It's like I'm 17 again, peach fuzz on my face. Looking on the case, trying to find a hella taste. Oh my God, I'm on the chase. Chevy, it's getting kind of heavy. Relevant, selling it, dipping away. Time keeps slipping away.

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0: Only in this note.
1: Todos en esta nota.
0: One, two, three.

me introduce some people that just came along tonight. Keith Richards and Ron Wood. I don't know where they are. Is that all right out there? How much time we got?

earth up before you can see the sky. How many years must one man have before he